0: control any available unit, Hadleton.
1: What you got going on there, Control?
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0: At 2451 Spruce River Road, has a Brittany McCoy called in.
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0: Advised that Brenda Borowski stole from the trailer park owner. She's on the property now. She's not speaking to an officer about getting her trespass from the property.

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1: Go ahead.
0: Smallwood Lane in Holly Hills just received a call from a Wesley Gerald and a Kenny Carpenter. Kenny lives at 11 Smallwood Lane. Wesley lives at 13. Apparently, they had an altercation. They were both called in. Wesley advised that Kenny attacked him. Kenny's also claiming the same thing.
1: Copy. Where'd you say it was at?
0: Kenny was at 11 Sourwood Lane. Wesley was at 13 Sourwood Lane up Holly Hills.
1: Copy. I'll be interrupted.

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0: You advise 11, Sourwood Lane.
1: 10-4, one's at 11 Sourwood Lane, one's at 13 Sourwood Lane. Also, you have 554 en route to you as well.
0: Copy. You can disregard. I'll be out here.
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Could be a White House.

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0: If you don't care, can you email me the incident sheet and try to find a 27 on both callers? I appreciate it.
1: Yeah.

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1: Sorry about this.
0: I forgot to tell you, I'm going to shoot the rest of that. I'll call you one.
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1: 20, go ahead.
0: We are en route.
1: The train route at 2349, if you'll just meet the Lisa truck there at the mouth of Lit Creek, they have a 40-year-old male chest pain. They're just needing ALS backup.

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1: 17, go ahead.
0: 17 on Hill Road. Received a call about a vehicle at the foot of the ramp. Advised there's adults in the vehicle and a kid outside the vehicle near the road.
1: Ten four,
0: Dustin Rupp. I'm showing that at 0 hour 3. Caller couldn't really tell what kind of vehicle it was.

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0: At Stevens Auto, caller advised a blue Ford Ranger went up to the service center. Apparently he's talking to himself. No headlights on. Gonna be a 2000s model.

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0: Echo 791998 comes back to Victor Elkins of Hewitt. He's valid 0 points, negative NCIC.

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Oh, 20, guess. 20 is out at CAMC. 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
1: Go ahead.
0: We spoke with the individual that was reported to be driving the blue pickup truck. It was turned out to be the security guard that worked there. He had a key and everything, so everything was sent for.
1: Yeah,

0: Hillside.
1: Twenty, go ahead.
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0: 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Address is 125 Mason Lane. 76-year-old male fell. 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It's going to be a beige house with burgundy trim.
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1: 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A 97-year-old female thinks something has happened to her hip, a lot of pain, can't walk. 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
1: Ten four 12, 10 o'clock.

0: Trail Megaphone. Come on, go ahead. That'll be temporarily off server, so we're on our way to the annex for us. Maintenance.
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0: Interrupt 1045, responding to Hillcrest. Room 106, West Wing, have an 84-year-old female. They've asked she's in general decline. Family wants her transported.
1: No, just show something.
0: 10:45.

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0: Be 10-6, Maj.
1: There you go. 10-4, 10-4, yeah. Anyone good?
0: 1-4.
1: Anyone good? 10-4 gets clear. 10-4.
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0: That's right, 25.
1: 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What are you about to use transporting to?
0: BMH.
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1: Temple.

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1: Invocator at 1222. You responded at 22672. 22672 Spruce River Road. 72-year-old female. Apparently has some bed sores that possibly infected. I bet it was a clay colored house.

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1: Carry on.
0: Two car MVC right there in front of the walking clinic, and they will.

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1: Twenty one, 41, let's go to that.

0: Yeah, Tampa, I guess you got to move closer. Like, you're right there at the Danville, right there at the intersection of the BMX clinic.
1: Another one out from Madison.
0: So we're 29.
2: 21 will also be advised that there is a thing that's called Hi, copy base. Can you give me the details on that, sir?
3: New car, unknown injury, all the information we can get.
4: Wave withdrawal.
2: Good.
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0: Food Patrol Station 100. I remember it's from Danville. Supposed to be in front of the VMH clinic for a typical auto accident and an injury. Tell 31.
1: That's all 31. 21, they were headed to Ottawa for a pain call. They diverted to take that car wreck you guys want to call in Ottawa.

Seymour, Trading out the 1231. You're responding to 22672, Spruce River Road, Ottawa. 72-year-old female. Have several bed sores that cause lots of pain, possible infected.

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1: I'm saying 1233, go ahead.
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1: Yeah, 10-4.

0: Central, 182.
1: One eighty two,
0: Ben Route.
1: I think they've got your rep, Cal 35, Mr. Smith, to be right there in front of the VMH clinic in that area.

0: 40 control.
1: 40, good.
0: 40 control, can you send me two wreckers, SUV and a sedan, both front end damage?
1: Yeah, definitely.

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0: Charles 282 will be out. Clear all details. Airport 282. You're in route at 1244.
1: We'll
0: be in service two refusals. Also, Logan EMS got one refusal.
1: Airport 1244. You guys want to continue on the Ottawa? I got 40 on route 2, but they were coming from station.
0: Yeah, we'll be making around to there.
1: 1244.
0: Huh?
1: Control 40.
0: Go ahead.
1: 21's clear from that NBC. I'm confused. So they're going to go ahead and tell them back to Ottawa if you guys want to go in service.
0: 10-4, you're back in service.

0: Perfect. I hit.
1: Thirteen, that's a Kentucky Fried Chicken, following your flavor class, and here's a blue SUV. 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
2: Yep.
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0: What business is this you broke out?
3: Don't say it, gentlemen, sir.
1: Over there at KFC.
4: 1259. Correction, 1249.
0: I'll take care of it.
1: Temporary, 1249.

0: Control one. I got a call for you guys at the COH Crosshair. What's your last road route?
1: I couldn't understand what that was. We'll try it again.
0: Got a call for you guys at the COH Crosshair, Pat Crawford.
1: Well,
0: I have a male that works for the state road. He was doing a job at Camp Creek, and he found what looked to be a jewelry bag. And when he put his hand in it, some kind of white powder. They had in there at the garage. He thought he felt a little clampy. Want me to check up?

0: 20. He's at the DOH garage at Rock Creek.
1: So I'll be 6 with a traffic stop with an ATV right before you get to V Mark.
2: Yeah, Fort Bridge, Tony Officer, Camp Creek.

0: 12, control, I'll be checking.
1: Control 20. Go ahead.
2: Control the officer, Camry.
1: If you need the official address, it's 203 DOH Garage Road.
0: 12, control, we have a
1: 10-4, yeah, we need that for charging.
3: Land control, show me clear. Go ahead with that call.
2: 11, the very last turn from Camp Creek. The state road crew working. I think found a jewelry bag full of some white powder. One of the males were exposed to it. I just want somebody to come grab it and see what it might be.
3: Copy that. Are they requesting EMS for the exposure?
2: Yeah, 10-4, but they brought him back to the DOH garage already up and on their way to him.
3: Copy that. Show me en route from Danville. I'll go check it out.
4: Hey Gibson, if you want to check that KFC, I'll take that Camp Creek. I'm 119 here right now.
3: 10-4. What's the KFC? I didn't hear that come out.
4: Blue car and KFC drive through. They just either pass out or won't move and drop it, huh?
3: Copy that.
5: Gibson, I just drove by KFC. I didn't see anything in the drive-thru.
3: Good one.

0: 60. We're on scene, Kitty. You.
1: Control 31.
2: Yeah.
3: 1256. On scene.
1: Got an eviction complaint. 306 Riverside Drive. One of Resident's uncle's trying to evict him from the residence. Caller is saying he was never officially served. We'll talk to an officer about it. Gonna be at 1021, the next caller is at work. In trouble.
2: Okay, hold on, I'll get the number.

0: intro as well.
1: Yep. No, I went 10-8 from that traffic stop. I thought you heard me. I'm sorry.
0: It's all good. Clear. 12 minutes.

0: Lembro, já ouvi.
1: I circled a building, making a contact. Did they get a vehicle description?
2: Vehicle description 28
1: or direction of travel?
2: Lake 40 responds, Madison. Just staying short of the breath, 1301.
3: Yeah, well, when they call the direction,
4: 41 patrol, 401.
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5: Control, show center. 13 control, I'm on scene, Camp Creek. There's nobody here. Did they say where the bag was?
2: In route 1302, you responded to 172 Laren Park. Have a 62-year-old female, chest pain, shortness of breath, one nitro, no relief.
3: And that was at the last church where he was working from the let me call the crew guy back.
5: Yeah, I'm here at the church and with their equipment. There's nobody here, and I don't see a bag like

a 60. Transporting Katie. Are you transporting to KDU or back to residence? My mistake. Back to Hillcrest, not residence. But anyway, I just make sure our call was right. 1306.

0: 13, true.
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2: 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It's clear.
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1: 40 control 10-A.
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0: 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You can show us clear for refusal, second service.
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1: Alpha 40.
0: What's your location?
1: Coming into Foster.
0: There you go, 10-4. 20 just cleared there at Rock Creek. You know, continue on to West Madison, or you want me to send them to it? Control 20, I'm here at the Rock Creek Lodge. Go ahead, thumbs up, 4.
1: Control 20,
0: I'm here at the Rock Creek Lodge. Train route 1312. We responded to 172 Lantern Park, West Madison. Got a 62-year-old female, chest pain, shortness of breath, cardiac history. Took one nitro with some relief.

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0: Control, 40.
1: Go ahead.
0: Yeah, I got a call pin in there at the West Madison. He's prepared to copy.
1: Go for it.
0: Ten four. Address is 307 Second Street West, West Madison. 76-year-old female, incoherent, possibly dehydrated.

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Okay. Now you guys might as well just hang out there at 20 for a while. 10-4, we got you.

0: 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We'll be at 11.
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I remember if I met with this call, it's going to be in Danville now. On 9292 5th Street. 5th Street, girl, female, responsible, freezing. 14 acres.

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0: I'm sure the caller. 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
0: We're clear, Boone. So we stay in Danville for coverage.
1: Yeah, I got you calling about what?
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0: They want to respond to 88 Dust Lane. Involved light across the Casey Bridge. Have a 36-year-old female, lightheaded, dizzy. She was feeling shaky all over, nausea.

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0: Control 905. Just to make you aware, I have a call pin on Main Street in Madison, there's a medical center. Logan and Lincoln both, don't have any ambulance to send us, so I guess they can still get it whenever they clear up, or whoever clears up first, making you aware.
1: 10-4.

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1: Air out, 458. You're responding to 471, 471 Main Street in Madison, at the Madison Medical Center. Have a 80-year-old female, short of breath. They got their BP keeps going up and down. Light-headed dizzy.

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0: 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So 81, you guys can disregard that call, Madison. 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Clear return. 15-04.
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0: Control, 21. 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Here, clear to copy. Anyway, this is 7878 Honda Lane. 65-year-old male, as his VP was reading 78 over 51. Feeling dizzy. 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
0: 31.
1: Optimizing.
0: Here we are, 1612. We responded to 16109, 16109, Printer Road. 62-year-old female. That's her BP was 98 over 68. Heart rate was 103. Should be a green collar trailer.

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0: I have a traffic stop, Route 3 at the mouth of Sand Creek. It's a motorcycle, a West Virginia Golf 7 Mike 176.

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0: 516 Control. Could you repeat that address?
1: 15, would you take a nap?
2: Yeah, 10-4, we'll go ahead and put me on that.
3: Control, medication 60, respond. No
1: control, I was breaking
3: up. Person.
1: What was the call?
3: 1719.
2: MVP, yep. Spruce River. Where you at?
0: 21.
2: I'm coming
1: to Danville. 21, go ahead.
0: Won't this come in the area?
1: Unit 2, control.
3: Two, go ahead.
1: When you get a second, can you run that registration? I also have an OLN on when you're ready.
4: That's what you want to say about. I have some computer issues here. Hang on.
3: It's OLN.
1: It's West Virginia, Gulf 066991.
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3: Fifteen.
2: Can you give us that address one more time?
3: Talk up to One Star, and they said it's 4332 Spruce Road. Up there close to, Madison Circle.
1: 21, that's going to be an area, Roger, Madison Circle.
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0: Tim Crow, will you come up to where we go?
2: Copy.
0: Nothing, Tim.
1: Tim Walker gave a description of the white GMC terrain to the contact with the owner of the vehicle.
3: Is that registration in Mexico? The code is cleaned in or gas.
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3: And 2015 Honda.
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0: Go ahead.
3: Oh, really? He's R0 negative NCIC.
1: Okay, can you read the VIN to that motorcycle off to me, please?

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1: On that overland, it's gone off here. Motorcycle structural permit expired in 11/25.
2: All right, thank you.
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3: 70-year-old female, nausea, vomiting, dehydrated, to be yellow and brown trailer.

0: we at now. Nothing found yet.
1: At 10-4, I'll give you that address, which was the area of Madison Parkway, Roger Green, EMC Train.
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3: Thank you.
2: 21 Central. Well, you came back towards Rogers, can't find anything. Everybody in service.
4: 10-4, got you in service, 1723. 15. Go ahead.
1: 1723.
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2: 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I'll start calling in here and said the vehicle was actually located at Rogers. 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

Testing, Joe. 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
1: Forty.
0: Shows on route. They're out 1746. Responded to 3020, 3020 Sand Creek Road. Has a 5-year-old female, abdominal pain, unable to use the bathroom. 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

0: So go ahead.
1: Alpha suspicious vehicle here at Route 3 in Churchill, here on Sheffield. It's West Virginia, Tango 1, Romeo Echo, November Oscar Victor. Looks like a spray painted Honda Accord, it looks like.
0: June 4th, 1749.

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0: Unit 2, control.
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0: No battery on my hand, it's going dead. I'll be out here for a few more minutes. I'm good.
1: If on that 28 comes back to a Tier 1 renovation down at Carlton, 95 Oldsmobile, Bravado, maybe, expired 1 of 26.
0: Okay, thank you. Attach that to this stop, or this check, please.
1: Already did.

0: 5 for sure will be on duty.
1: I'll go do the 1800 hours.
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0: Pursuit Patrol.
1: Two, go ahead.
0: Couple of
1: two, repeat, you streamer's open.
0: Can you check warrants on a couple of people here?
1: Yes, everybody's going to have to give me a minute on this.

0: 13th, Charlie, off 2.
1: Who goes the name?
2: First name is, last name is Foster. First name Coleman, C-O-L-M-O-N. Birth date, 1993-6-3.
1: You got his first name Coleman, C-O-L-M-A-N?
2: M-O-N.
1: He came back negative.
2: All right, the next one is David Roach, 1978-9-11.

0: two patrol. 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
1: Yeah, Chip, were you cleared up?

0: Louisville 6.
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1: That's copied. I'll get it from you in a few minutes.
0: 10-4, 18-14.

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0: 21 Control.
1: Only one, go ahead. In route 1820, you're responding to 412, 412, 3rd Street West, West Madison. I have a 65-year-old female, fell from a standing position. She feels like she's paralyzed. She's still on the floor. 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This car was third party. 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She's just not sure which one.
0: Oh, it's coming.
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1: We
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0: 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Impossible overdose, 1900.
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0: 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Can you give me a public service on the rest?
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1: Shane, out 1902, be going to 1873 Hewitt Creek Road. Have a 19-year-old female, 18-year-old splash pad today with a 16-year-old male.
2: Well,
1: caller believes that she may have been drugged, so that she doesn't remember what happened today. Not acting right. Request an EMS to come check her out.
2: Well,

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1: I'm saying not confirming.
0: Patrol, Ridgeview, Nellis Road.
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0: We'll be here northbound at Dogthorpe. It's gonna be a white GNC here.
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1: Damn, bro, I got a 27 when you're ready.
0: Yes.
1: Charlie 014637. Charlie 014637.
0: Anyone, go ahead. On 3, not 10:49.

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